0: one thing I never forget.
1: Hey, what's that?
0: See, when I got home, first thing I would hear is, but
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0: yeah. Where you been, boy?
1: That's it.
0: I say, I was out with Sonny Bird and Lil Sonny.
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0: She say, boy, now I'm gonna tell you.

Ain't nothing average about that band. The average white band cutting the cake, and there's enough for everybody. Like Jesus, we'll feed the multitudes with classic joints and songs like this. King Floyd, Groove Me, classics.

0: 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There was always a lot of Spinners music in the Glenn home. 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

0: With Adunde, Juneteenth, and the Econofest in mind. So Makusa, the Econofest, y'all, June 26th, the African Cultural Alliance of North America. 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Wrote a commercial about it. Here it is, classics.
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That's for all the ladies over at the Strawberry Green Driving Range. 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They're the spinners. 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

0: belong to me. 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

0: That's for Shahida and everyone else that has a deep appreciation for the spinners. 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

I'm in sixth grade at Mannix in Winfield, Mann Annex. My teacher's name is Mrs. Rubin. We were in a classroom that was really an auditorium separated by blackboards. That's the true story. All the girls knew the words to that song. Hey, we're reminiscing. It's Classics 107.9. It's only human nature. Michael Jackson.

0: March and Pine. That's what GAP stands for, the GAP Band. Remember the Party Train video with Harry Christmas? Oh, man, those were the days. Juneteenth is coming. His romance classics.
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is the right choice and the right voice. Up the street from the psychedelic shack, behind the groove, you'll find Xanadu. And there you'll find the members of Club Throwback on the corner of Been There, Done That. And believe me when I tell you, the best is yet to come. Two of Philly's best together. Grover Washington Jr., Patti LaBelle. Don't get no better than that, y'all. We're the real sound of Philadelphia, the birthplace of democracy. 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

The Blueprint, Cool and the Gang. Summer Madness. Summer is here, and now yesterday is history. Tomorrow, a mystery. What matters most is now. Your most precious commodity. Time. Time is a gift. That's why they call it the present. And until the next time, when my time and your time is our time, be good. If you can't be good, be better. If you can't be better, be careful. And whatever you do, just hold on. Because during these anxiety-filled, anxious times, the ebbs, the flows, the highs, and the lows, no matter what it is you're dealing with, I promise, I guarantee you, hold on, because there is and will be a blessing on the other side of through. I love you all, Mom, Dad, Angelica too. God willing, I'll be back tomorrow, right now. I'm through. Good night.

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1: All right, so we talked about new music from Bruno, and just confirmed is the tour that's coming, ladies and gentlemen. He's coming to the Lincoln Financial Field September 1st. Now, B, he starts the tour in Vegas in April.
2: So can I go to both? Can I go to Vegas in April and then Philly on September 1st?
1: I mean, I don't see why you can't.
2: Okay.
1: Yeah. So get your tickets.
2: Okay. Mm-hmm. My man is
3: Lord.
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2: Somebody get me. 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
1: Pour some water on her right now. Jesus.
3: Yes, because what in the O word is going on?
1: Right.
2: Touch.
1: What?
2: Oh, man, it's coming.
3: Lord, here comes another one.
1: Right. In the famous words of Khaled, another one. And another one.
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0: June is Black Music Month, and we're celebrating all month long by hooking you up with passes to the hottest events coming to the city. Listen live to Middays with Shayla 9 to 2 to win passes to see Drew Hill live at the Dell Music Center on July 30th with special guest intro and no question. Then, Lady B is holding it down on your ride home 2 to 7 with passes to see the legendary Patti LaBelle at the Dell on July 9th with special guest Avery Sunshine, Pieces of a Dream, and Jeff Bradshaw. And stick around with Manuel Glenn 7 to midnight to win passes to check out Herbie Hancock at Marian Anderson Theater on July 29th.
1: No purchase necessary. Void where prohibited. Open to legal residents of the United States residing within the Philadelphia, Pennsylvania metropolitan area who are 18 years of age or older as of the commencement of the promotion period. The Drew Hill, Herbie Hancock, Patti LaBelle promotions end on Friday, June 19th, 2026, subject to official rules.
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0: Hey, what up, this is Martin Ricky Smiley, and during Black Music Month, hey, we're taking the time to celebrate the artists whose voices and talent and legacy grace the One Voyage cruise stage over the years.
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0: like what my mama listened to, she passed down to everybody and like passed down to us. 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

0: What's up, y'all? It's your girl, Tori Rory, Tori Hart. 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You are tuned in. This is Brutally Honest.
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0: thing and see how he was doing. 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
0: 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Working 8 hours a day. 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
0: I swear I miss you.

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0: 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It's your boy, Ricky Smile, and me and the crew are waking you up every morning from 6 to 9 a.m. on Classic.
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1: 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Yeah. 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
10: Today, let's take a minute to remind ourselves that God clearly sees what we are facing. God knows the obstacles and the challenges we will have to overcome. God totally understands how we can become fearful, feel overwhelmed, and have trepidation, anxiety. But God also sees when we have become complacent and are no longer doing our best to help each other, but instead are only concerned about our own well-being. So today is a good opportunity for us to reassess our commitment to the will of God. Do we just complain and criticize when assistance and support is what is really needed? Do we have a strategy to correct situations and occurrences that we know are wrong? Can we replace our fear with action and our insecurity with confidence, knowing that God has never, ever left us nor forsaken us in the midst of any crisis, because God is eternally on our side? So let's get at it. Amen.
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0: All right, 14 minutes after the hour, y'all, front page right here. Alfreda's, good morning.
2: Good morning, Ricky. It's Thursday, June 18th. Here's what's going on in the news. A Haitian asylum seeker's death after being released from ICE custody is now being ruled a homicide by the medical examiner. Now, 31-year-old Daphy Michelle was found unresponsive at a Pittsburgh bus shelter days after she was released from federal custody with an ankle monitor. Officials say she died from hypothermia, but her family says the real question is why a woman with mental health challenges and a language barrier was left alone in a city she barely knew. DHS denies ICE was responsible, but a lawsuit may be coming. And a Georgia man is facing charges after what relatives say was a terrifying attack. The man yelled the N-word, left, then came back wearing body armor and carrying an AR-15 style rifle. It was a family reunion. Witnesses say children and elderly relatives were outside when shots were fired. The suspect, Jeffrey Tyler Kinzer, was injured, arrested, charged with aggravated assault, and later released on a $5,000 bond. Now, the family believes it was racially motivated and wants tougher charges. Meanwhile, President Trump says his new memorandum of understanding with Iran is now signed and in effect. Now, the deal reportedly includes reopening the Strait of Hormuz, easing some financial restrictions, and setting expectations for nuclear talks. The critics are still asking the big question. What exactly did Iran give up on its nuclear program? You miss any part of the show, make sure you check it out on the Ricky Smiley Morning Show podcast, available wherever you get your podcast. Now, here's a look at sports.
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4: Yes, indeedy, ladies and gentlemen. Boxing great Floyd Mayweather Jr. is in deep trouble, facing felony theft and intent to fraud charges after allegedly buying a $200,000 watch with a bad check. He's facing prison time if found guilty. Listen, man, the word is that he allegedly knew that the check was bad and there was not enough money in the bank account, but he went ahead and said, hey, just trust me, guys, everything's going to be okay. If you got that much money, man, just pay cash for it. Just pay cash for that right there.
0: He had that much money in his pocket.
4: In one pocket, bro. Yeah. In one pocket. LeBron James, man, shout out to LeBron and the 2016 Cleveland Cavaliers NBA championship team reunited for European vacation trip to celebrate the 10-year anniversary of their iconic NBA title. But Kyrie Irving was no show. He didn't show up, man. Former NBA player and teammate J.R. Smith said that someone ghosted us. And many people on the internet are saying, man, it must be talking about Kyrie Irving. But we don't know, man. Everybody have their own personal situation that's going on. Maybe he just couldn't make that trip. But congratulations, man. It doesn't seem like it's been 10 years since that title from the Cleveland Cavaliers. World Cup update for you, man. USA is 1-0 after beating Paraguay. Next match will be Australia this Friday. Argentina's Lionel Messi, one of the greatest in the country, one of the greatest of all time, made history by tying record for men's World Cup goals at 16 totaling after scoring a hat trick against Algeria. If y'all don't know what a hat trick is, that's when you score 3 goals in one game. Messi is the GOAT of soccer. It is what it is. That's my quick sports report right there. What you got coming up next, Brigitte Tack?
5: Man, we heard about Sierra's prayer, but we got to hear about Russell's prayer next. And I got the details up next in the hot spot on the Ricky Smiley Morning Show.
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18: Let's take a look at the roadways. Here's traffic.
30: Good morning, everybody. Mostly building up some volume so far for our Thursday morning. This traffic report is sponsored by Straight Talk Wireless. Typical delays started to form south on 95 from Coppin on down through the Betsy Ross. Watch for the shutdown of eastbound Allegheny Avenue. It's closed from Honey Park Avenue in through 22nd Street. We're out of an accident near Fox Street. 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
15: Some typical delays started to form on the Schuylkill Expressway and Vine Expressway, but a couple of extra troubles on I-95. This traffic report is sponsored by the Crohn's and Colitis Foundation. Typical delay, first of all, on Southbound 95 from Cobb and down to Bessie Ross, but then we're jammed solid from 320 in through the Commodore Barry Bridge. Broken down vehicle blocking the left lane there. Accidents watch out for Lower Salford in Montgomery County, Sumney Turnpike, and Wombold Road. Another one in Hatfield on Orvilla Road at Tarrington Way. 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Clouds gradually break for some partial sun today, but it's hot, humid, and windy. A chance of showers and thunderstorms, high of 92. Partly cloudy and breezy overnight, low of 69. Then tomorrow for the Juneteenth holiday, again clouds break for some sun. Continued breezy, but a cooler high of 84. Right now, cloudy and 75. 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
0: Hey, what up? 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
11: 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Void where prohibited. 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
7: Let's take a look at the roadways. Here's traffic.
27: Couple of troubles for our Thursday morning. 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Southbound 95 in Delaware County still jammed. Ridley down to the Commodore Barry Bridge. Broken down vehicle blocking the left lane. Northbound 295 in Gloucester County. An accident in the median just a little bit north of Center Square Road, exit 10. That's attracting attention from both sides of the highway. 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
2: Wake up, wake up. 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That's the Ricky Smiley Morning Show. Wanna know what you call it from, so come on.
3: 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Good morning. This is Mia Mims from Indianapolis, Indiana. And I want to give a shout out to the Ricky Smiley Morning Show for waking me up and making a joyful day for me today. Hey. I love y'all.
4: Good morning. Good morning. This is Brandon, a.k.a. Brand the Garbage Man. Hey, just wanted to let y'all know to wake up, wake up. Hey, Miss Janie, where you at, Miss Janie? Love you, Ricky. Love you, Brad.
5: Love you, Big Gary.
4: 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Gary.
19: My name is Mary. I'm calling from Indiana, and my wake-up call is for Ricky. Ricky, you already know he ain't coming to work. Can I get his job?

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19: The newest star driving a Barbera car can be found on the mound. Big League Lefty, Christopher Sanchez.
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0: Chiefs, Chiefs.
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9: Let's check traffic and weather on Classics.
10: Things getting a little bit better now on Southbound 95. This traffic report is sponsored by Macy's. We still have the normal delay in place from Cottman down to the Betsy Ross, and then we're still jammed from Ridley down to the Commodore Barry Bridge, but an earlier broken down vehicle there has been cleared. Normal lanes are open again. Earlier accident north on 295 north of Center Square Road has also been cleared, so still a little slow traffic in both directions there, but that's getting better too. North on the 42 freeway tying up from 41 up to 295. 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Macy's has the perfect gifts for any type of guy, plus last minute gifts that never feel last minute. Father's Day sale going on now at Macy's. Clouds gradually break for some partial sun today, but it's hot, humid, and windy. A chance of showers and thunderstorms, a high of 92. Partly cloudy and breezy overnight with a low of 69. Then tomorrow for the Juneteenth holiday, again, clouds break for some sun, continued breezy, but a cooler high of 84. Right now it's cloudy and 76. 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
25: No man in this room is a good babysitter. 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

0: out. T.I. is going to be on the One Voice Cruise. 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It's Father's Day week, and today we showing love to all the dads. 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
0: 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Hey, what up? 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
4: Let's take a look at the roadways. Here's traffic.
1: Well, here at the end of the rush hour, still some leftover volume from a couple of earlier problems. This traffic report is sponsored by Macy's. Still a pretty big jam south on 95, approaching Cottman all the way down to Vine. Stays jammed on westbound Vine from 95 to Broad Street. In part leftover from an earlier accident, now cleared. We're still backed up across the Ben Franklin Bridge heading into that, too. Earlier accident south on 676 in Camden, though, just before Martin Luther King Boulevard, has been cleared. Lanes are open again there. Go into Macy's Father's Day sale and let them take the guesswork out of gifting. 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Father's Day sale going on now at Macy's. Clouds gradually break for some partial sun today, but it's hot, humid, and windy. A chance of showers and thunderstorms, high of 92. Partly cloudy and breezy overnight, low of 69. Then tomorrow for the Juneteenth holiday, again clouds break for some sun, continued breezy at a cooler high of 84. Right now it's cloudy and 79. 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
11: Now that the bridge is on this side of the border,
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She's about to get you through your workday. 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

365 days of the year, it seems like it's raining, right? Oh, welcome to Middays with Shayla on Classics 107.9. But they're saying, we're not going to get any rain today. Getting up to 91 degrees. Release a sigh of relief. We've got 83 degrees tomorrow, Saturday 81 degrees, and Sunday 83. Beautiful day for a parade. So hopefully you'll come on out to the Juneteenth Parade and Festival that's happening on Father's Day this Sunday. Grand Marshals DJ Jazzy Jeff, and representing this year's theme, Ladies First, we've got Sheriff Rochelle Bilal. Hopefully you come on out. The parade kicks off across from the Man and it ends at Malcolm X Park at 52nd and Pine. All right, I'll see you there. It's Classic.

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0: 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Listen, you are a bad mamma jamma. That's why this theme of Juneteenth's parade and festival is all about you, ladies first. That's right. So come on out as we salute you. We've got our Grand Marshal, Sheriff Rochelle Bilal, to represent the ladies. So come on out and let us salute you. Now, if you are looking for better education, better housing, better employment, maybe some legal services to get you there, then we've got you covered there as well. We've got a resource fair coming up next Wednesday, June 24th. That's the Division of Reentry is bringing it to you at 1425 Arch Street. This is a free event where you can connect with organizations offering support and resources for education and housing and employment, legal services as well. All right. But you got to go to classicsphilly.com and register there. Just look for the icon that says the Division of Reentry Resource Fair. That's Wednesday, June 24th, less than a week away. Okay. So if I were you, I'd get to going online with the quickness. Classicsphilly.com.
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Still to come, we're going to hear from Roy Ayers and Whitney Houston, I'm Your Baby Tonight. But right now, we've got the whispers in the background. And the latest in FIFA news, the entire Iranian national team has been forced to leave the U.S. immediately after their tournament opening match instead of resting in the country due to ongoing political tensions. After their opening match against New Zealand at the SoFi Stadium, they revealed that the squad was ordered to pack up and leave immediately.

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It's commercial-free R&B on Classics 107.9. 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

BET Lifetime Achievement Award winner from 2017 with New Edition. He got the award, and coming up on June 28th, the Lifetime Achievement Award will go to Brandy. And here's the Lifetime Achievement Award winners of 2002, the Elements of the Universe, Earth, Wind, and Fire on Classics.

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you for gliding into this workday with me on Classics 107.9, The Sound of Philadelphia. It's Middays with Shayla. And if you're trying to glide into a new job, you know, some employment or housing or get another level of education, well, the Division of Reentry presents a resource fair that's happening 1 week from today from 1 to 4 p.m. at 1425 Arch Street. This is a free event where you can connect with organizations offering support and resources for education, housing, employment, legal services, and more. 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
1: Let's run back a conversation that Robin Roberts had with Mr. and Mrs. Barack and Michelle Obama. And she asked the question, the movement that they started in 08, can it happen again? And Michelle Obama says, absolutely.
2: People just have to be fed up enough. They have to want more. And I think the Presidential Center hopefully will remind people just how close we are to moving this country in the direction that we want to move it in. You have one exhibit where people thought that it could never happen, that a black man, a black family would never live in the White House, that America would never accept that. And lo and behold, the whole country, the vast majority of the country believed differently.
3: I'm walking the halls here. The museum really is about the promise of democracy. And it's very difficult for people right now when they feel a lot of their freedoms are being taken from them. They're very familiar now with Project 2025. Many of your policies are being rolled back. How do you, when you see these things happening, how do you deal with that?
4: There has always been sort of contesting stories in America. One story is that we find these truths to be self-evident, that all men, all people are created equal, endowed with certain inalienable rights. But there's always been a part of this, our story, that is about the strong trying to dominate the weak. This country wasn't designed to be everybody marching in lockstep. The premise of this country is everybody gets a right to say, no, I don't agree with that. I challenge that. No, Obama, I think you're making a mistake. You know, and then we have a conversation about it. And then it gets settled in an election. And all right, if enough people decide I didn't know what I was doing, then you move on to the next person.
1: The Obama Presidential Center Museum opens to the public tomorrow. The grand opening is today with appearances by Stevie Wonder and Bruce Springsteen. Maybe this summer you can take the kids to Chicago to check out the Obama Presidential Center Museum. Open to the public starting tomorrow. And remember, we run that back Monday through Friday, 10 a.m. and 1 p.m.
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Speaking of the show, that show on the One Voyage cruise is going to be epic. 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

0: with. And we did it quick. No, well, it was supposed to be 60 seconds. It ended up being like 3 minutes with DJ Jazzy Jeff. Nevertheless, I enjoyed it. And you will enjoy it as well. But it sounds in the beginning like we're frying chicken in the background. But it gets better. I promise.
1: We are here with the Grand Marshal of the Juneteenth Parade and Festival, DJ Jazzy Jeff. And we've got 60 seconds with Shayla as we parade up to classics.
2: I love that.
1: All right. So when people say DJ Mount Rushmore, who would you put on there? Four of them.
2: Four of them. Grandmaster Flash. Uncle Walt. Grand Wizard Theodore. You put me on the spot.
1: We're going to put you on there.
2: Yeah, you do.
1: I'll put you on.
2: Reggie White, I would say Jerome Brown. Unfortunately, they're no longer here. I would have to put, Jalen. I would have to put Brian Dawkins. I would have to put...
1: Did we go over the invite list? I think you... It's
2: no,
1: four.
2: Yeah, well, okay. Right? I was just trying to make sure they were still here.
1: Right, and you know what? I appreciate you paying homage to those who have gone
2: that's
1: as well.
2: Right. That's right.
1: You know, but what's one thing, one Philly thing that people outside of Philly don't really understand?
2: That our grit is more passion-based.
1: What's one behind-the-scenes thing from Fresh Prince that always makes you laugh?
2: The fact that I wasn't acting. You're going to give me a script and I'm going to read it. And that's pretty much what you're going to get.
1: Yeah.
2: Don't ask me to play somebody else.
1: Right.
2: I only got one character.
1: And what's one song that would definitely have to be on the soundtrack of your life besides Summertime?
2: Oh, man, you can't do that. That's asking me to pick my favorite kid.
1: Oh, no, just one.
2: Before I let go.
1: Before I let go, there you have it.
2: That's it.
1: DJ Jazzy Jeff, Grand Marshal of the Juneteenth Parade and Festival.
2: Don't get my wave right.
1: Yes, we getting it together.
0: We sure are. And he will be there Sunday, June 21st. Happy Father's Day to DJ Jazzy Jeff and all the dads who will be joining us for the Juneteenth Parade and Festival. That's this Sunday, and the parade kicks off across from the man and will broadcast live on 6ABC beginning at 12:30, traveling down 52nd Street, ending at Malcolm X Park. And that's where I will be to meet you, all right, with the vendors and the food trucks and performances and a whole lot more. So I'll see you on Sunday. 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

Classics 107.9, the sound of Philadelphia, loving you. Yeah, Monday through Friday, 9 a.m. to 2 p.m., middays with Shayla. And you know who else loves you? The Dell. So make some noise. Woo! Yes, they have the essence of entertainment all summer long. You got Kim and Tamia, Tasha Cobbs, July 18th, Anthony Hamilton, July 23rd, July 30th, Drew Hill, and I've got those free tickets coming up shortly. And let's not forget, shouts to Always Best Care because they are a major sponsor. They're giving away a TV before every concert, all right? So make sure you get there nice and early. It's Classics 107.9, Tina Marie making the music.

0: 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Middays with Shayla. Look at those phones. They are ablaze. Why? Because you want tickets to see Drew Hill, I would assume. At the Dell, July 30th, I've got free tickets right now to see Drew Hill intro and no question. Today's trivia surrounds Drew Hill. You won't have to Google this one, all right? If you're a big fan of Drew Hill, you know who the lead singer is. And he went solo, came out with a song called Thong Song. All right, tell me the name of that lead singer of Drew Hill. Pretty easy. Give me a call right now. 610-538-1131. First caller with the correct answer wins the prize. That is two tickets to see Drew Hill at the Dell July 30th. Good luck.
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18: 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U.S. Men's National Team takes on Australia Friday in Seattle, and there's a ton on the line. First and foremost, every win in the World Cup is hard to come by, so

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0: Classics 107.9, The Sound of Philadelphia. It's Middays with Shayla, where you can pick up tickets to see Drew Hill, Intro, and No Question. They're going to be at the Dell on July 30th. And I asked the question, who was the lead singer of Drew Hill that went solo and came out with a song called Thong Song?
1: Cisco.
0: That really warrants the Staples button. That was easy. Very easy. Yep, it was Cisco. Cisco is the lead singer of Drew Hill, and Drew Hill is coming to the Dell on July 30th, and you will be in the building along with Intro and No Question, July 30th at the Dell. 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

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Don't forget, John B. is going to be at the Dell, and keep listening to Classics to win your tickets, all right? But this is your music morsel, a little snickety snack to get you ready for the Midday Cafe Mix with DJ Bent Rock. Coming up next on

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We take it back with the Queen of Soul, Aretha Franklin, on Classics 107.9, the real sound of Philadelphia with me, the heavy hitter, Bent Rock. It's like a Friday if you got the holiday coming up tomorrow, so we doing it, we taking it back. I've got your request for Earth, Wind, and Fire, BT Express, Parliament Funkadelic, AWB, and I'll try to squeeze in some Hughes Corporation. Right now, we're rocking you with George McCrae. Bent Rock, take it back Thursday, Midday Cafe on Classics 107.9.

0: 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With me, the heavy hitter, Bent Rock. My time is done. Don't forget, we are a day away from our Juneteenth celebration. Bent Rock, that's me. I'm bringing Chubb Rock to Sting of La Pointe, 4600 North Broad. 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
1: Oh, what?
2: I know that.
1: Such a spoiled brat. And a reigning champion, because I do believe DJ Tactics has won before.
3: I've won twice.
4: That's all the time.
5: Excuse me.
1: All right.
3: Mr. Big Stuff.
1: So what we're going to do, Mr. Big Stuff, since you know so much stuff, we're going to take it back to the 80s and TV themes.

0: form?
1: Yeah.
0: Hint is okay?
1: Go ahead, Derek, and cheat.
0: Alien life form.
2: Oh, elf?
1: He stole. All right.
0: Oh,
1: there you go.
2: I love
1: it. It was Brent Rock's question. But
2: actually,
1: okay.
2: Alf was a big. My mother has. She bought an Alf doll, and she's still. I still have
1: it.
2: I saved that.
1: Oh, really?
2: It was big for my mom.
1: I used to love Alf.
2: Oh, yeah, she did. Yeah.
1: All right. We got to go to tactics. It's 2-0. All right.
3: Night Rider, baby.
1: Y'all was getting ready to say, don't let me hit you with this piece of cardboard. All right. 3-0. Ben, you want to get in this game?
0: Oh.
2: You know, once again, it's Slant. He stole my Alf. That's all right, but it's good.
1: Yeah, because it took
2: go
1: you
2: ahead.
1: 3 hours.
2: I was giving
3: it. Took you 3 light years.
1: Right, you know?
2: Go ahead.
1: All right, here you are. Oh, my goodness. Please.
3: I know it. Oh, my gosh.
1: Then he going to tell you the channel. He going to tell you what time it came on. He going to tell you the network.
2: Oh, it's Matlock.
1: Yes! Ah,
0: yes!
1: Ding, ding, ding,
2: 1986 to about 1993.
1: Oh, finally.
2: Yes.
1: All right, yeah.
2: Yes.
1: All right, thanks. Thanks for that.
2: Shot in Atlanta, Georgia. It was,
1: oh,
2: yes.
1: Goodbye.
2: Come on, man.
1: Goodbye. Okay, we're going to try to help you redeem yourself. This is for Ben again.
2: I don't know that.
0: Am I the hint giver? Can I charge
1: no,
0: for hints?
1: No, no hints.
0: Oh.
1: Murder, She Wrote. You lost on that.
2: Oh,
0: damn, I was going to say
2: she was CBS.
3: Yo, I was listening for Shaka Demon and Plier. Murder, She Wrote.
2: Angela Lansbury, right? Angela
0: yeah.
2: Lansbury,
1: yeah.
2: Right? Yeah. Well, I wasn't a big Murder, She Wrote fan.
1: Okay, I'm going to give you 2 points for this one. If you get it, Tactics, you are the winner, hands down. If you get it, Bent, we have tied the game. Take a listen.
2: 227?
1: Yes! Ding, da, da, ding, ding,
2: Waller
1: ding!
2: Gibbs!
0: Gibbs.
2: Hal Williams!
0: Right.
2: A young Regina King!
0: Yeah.
2: Come on now!
1: This is 3-3. This
2: yeah.
1: is the tiebreaker. Whoever rings the bell is the winner. Let's go! Taking it back to the 70s.
0: Mm-hmm. I think we're still in the 80s. Maybe.
2: I don't know.
0: Oh, wow.
1: Did you stump them?
2: I don't know.
1: You stumped me, I think.
0: Did I? Filmed in New York?
1: Yeah, I think. That's why I said 70s.
0: I think 80s.
1: Can I answer?
0: Judge, yeah.
2: Well, yeah. We need clarification. What you got?
0: Filmed
1: Marty
0: in New
1: Miller?
0: York?
1: What? Marty Miller?
0: No. Filmed in New York. If you had an issue with the law but couldn't go to where you settle things with the judge in the morning, maybe you went.
1: Night court.
2: Oh, wow.
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Shouts to Questlove, Black Thought, taking the Roots Picnic across the pond. That's right there in London, August 8th and 9th, Crystal Palace Bowl. Nas is headlining along with the Roots, Music Soul Child, Philly's very own on the lineup. And this is once again August 8th and 9th if you're interested in going.

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1: Let's run back a conversation that Robin Roberts had with Mr. and Mrs. Barack and Michelle Obama. And she asked the question, the movement that they started in 08, can it happen again? And Michelle Obama says, absolutely.
2: People just have to be fed up enough. They have to want more. And I think the Presidential Center hopefully will remind people just how close we are to moving this country in the direction that we want to move it in. You have one exhibit where people thought that it could never happen, that a black man, a black family would never live in the White House, that America would never accept that. And lo and behold, the whole country, you know, the vast majority of the country believed differently.
3: And walking the halls here, the museum really, it's about the promise of democracy. And it's very difficult for people right now when they feel a lot of their freedoms are being taken from them. They're very familiar now with Project 2025. Many of your policies are being rolled back. How do you, when you see these things happening, how do you deal with that?
4: There has always been sort of contesting stories in America. One story is that we find these truths to be self-evident, that all men, all people are created equal, endowed with certain inalienable rights. But there's always been a part of this, our story, that is about the strong trying to dominate the weak. This country wasn't designed to be everybody marching in lockstep. The premise of this country is everybody gets a right to say, no, I don't agree with that. I challenge that. No, Obama, I think you're making a mistake. You know, and then we have a conversation about it. And then it gets settled in an election. And all right, if enough people decide I didn't know what I was doing, then you move on to the next person.
1: The Obama Presidential Center Museum opens to the public tomorrow. The grand opening is today with appearances by Stevie Wonder and Bruce Springsteen. Maybe this summer you can take the kids to Chicago to check out the Obama Presidential Center Museum. Open to the public starting tomorrow. And remember, we run that back Monday through Friday, 10 a.m. and 1 p.m.
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You know, Tina Marie told me a story about Fire and Desire. She recorded her portion after they had come and taken her out of the hospital. She was in the hospital bed in the middle of the night, took her to the studio to do her portion of Fire and Desire. She did it in one take, and then they took her back to the hospital so that she could recover. Can you imagine? My goodness. She was a phenomenal spirit, a wonderful human being. And speaking of wonderful human beings, coming up at 2 o'clock, you've got Lady B, and she's giving you tickets to see Patti LaBelle at the Dell. So keep it here. We got a great lineup for you. But right now, I've got a summer breeze that I think you're going to enjoy on Classics 107.9.

You want me to be a little more affectionate. 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

0: calling out your name. There's Frederick taking me home gently, just the way I like it. It's Classics 107.9 Middays with Shayla coming to a close, but I want to thank everybody over there at CBS who always embrace yours truly and Derek Sampson when we go over there to help with the Stand for Hope telethon in honor of Alex Scott and the Lemonade Stand Foundation. We had the chance to give away tickets to see Patti LaBelle to someone who made a donation to help end childhood cancer. And we also got a chance to speak to Jim Donovan, who's supposed to be retired, but he came back to help with this wonderful project. And that just speaks volumes about him and his character. So just some beautiful people over there at CBS. Thank you so much for always inviting us to come over. And as we celebrate Juneteenth, which is tomorrow, a national holiday, let us remember that freedom was carried forward on the shoulders of those who came before us. But what's very important is your story as well. Don't forget, your story matters, the challenges that you've overcome, the victories you've earned, and the wisdom that you gained could become somebody else's survival guide. So keep sharing your story, honor the past, share your journey, and keep the legacy of hope and resilience alive. I love you for listening, and we'll talk again Monday. Yeah, long weekend, huh? Okay, we'll talk then, God willing, right here on Classics 107.9, where Lady B is coming up next with your tickets to see Patti LaBelle at the Dell.
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0: I would usually open up the show with Touch, but he is late to work today, Todd.
1: Mm-mm-mm. Where you at?
0: Where are you?
2: I'm at Dunkin' getting some food.
0: Okay. All right, I need two glazed.
1: Strawberry. With the sprinkles.
0: Wait, a chocolate frosted with the sprinkles?
1: Yes.
0: Okay, a chocolate frosted. I want sprinkles on mine, too.
1: Yes.
2: So two glazed with sprinkles, some chocolate frosted with sprinkles.
1: Make it four of each.
0: Yeah, four. You know, y'all just get a dozen.
2: I was about to say, y'all just greedy.
1: You know you're going to have some, too.
0: Wait. And an iced coffee.
1: Yes, and a strawberry culotta, because it's hot.
2: I got y'all.
0: Did you get all that? All right, now bring your ass to work. Come on, we got work to do.
2: I'm on my way. Bye.
0: I don't believe he is late to work, y'all, at Dunkin' Donuts. That's right. I put him on blast. Happy Thankful Thursday from your girl, Lady B. Don't forget, Auntie Patty is opening up at the Dell July 9th. Know your Patty LaBelle trivia today, and I'll lace you with a pair of tickets. Oh, remember, it's a good day, and every day you should give thanks. Thankful Thursday right here on Classics 107.9. Thanks, Touch.

about black music, you can't forget the producers behind the tracks we love, like Gamble and Huff, Bobby Eli, Carvin Hagens, Ivan Berrios, and Dre and Vidal, just to name a few. Happy Black Music Month from the

0: Oh, and make you sweat. Yeah. Yeah. Being nasty, smacking it, flipping it, and rubbing it down.
1: Oh, no. But in our case, oh, yeah.
0: You know what? Classics 107.9, your girl Lady B, DJ Touchtone. It was nice catching up with Mike and Rick and Ron at a Doom Day. They did a good job.
1: Did he say, yo, what's up, babe?
0: No, not only did they say that, him and Ron were so funny. So I don't know why they will not let this story go, but they had a videographer with them. And they like, yo, B, tell them I used to make us spaghetti when we was little.
1: Oh, wow.
0: No, tell them how long ago it was. Tell them why we was at your crib. And I told the truth, too.
1: Of course you did.
0: I said, because y'all couldn't be trusted sneaking little girls in your hotel rooms.
1: Yeah, they was just badasses.
0: Just badasses. For no reason. It's Classics 107.9. Welcome to work, Touchy.
2: Thank you.
0: Did you get our donuts?
2: And did.
0: Did you get my coffee?
2: I did.
0: Okay.
1: Yeah.
0: Here you go. All right. Yeah. Culture catch up on the way and more of your favorites. Don't move. Keep it locked right here to Classics. It's Thankful Thursday.
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0: That's right. 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Culture catch up on the way, Touch.
1: What we talking about?
0: We're going to find out how New York is celebrating the 4th. There's good news for Kelly Rowland fans.
1: All right.
0: And who showed up for Mr. and Mrs. Obama today in Chi-Town?
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1: So, y'all, Kelly Rowland says new music is on the way. While she was accepting the Velvet Guard Award at the Black Women in Music Dinner, she confirmed she's working on a new album. She wanted to take a page out of Beyonce and Rihanna's book and say, nope, not telling y'all when it's coming, but it's coming. Just like her sisters, she'll drop it when it's ready.
2: I know that's right, Kelly, and I will be waiting.
1: Hashtag element of surprise.
3: So, and speaking of surprises, this year, Macy's 4th of July fireworks special is celebrating a major milestone, 50 years of lighting up the New York skyline.
1: Okay.
3: The star-studded event will feature performances from Post Malone, Salt and Pepper, Noah Kahan, and many more, alongside a massive fireworks show featuring more than 85,000 shells in a laser display from the Brooklyn Bridge. The celebration is going to honor both America's 250th birthday plus the 50th anniversary of the iconic fireworks tradition.
2: All right, big ups to New York or whatever, but okay, let's just switch it up and shine a little light on Philadelphia, because we are the birthplace of the nation.
1: Hello.
2: And our 4th of July fireworks are going to come with Will and Jill.
3: Ooh.
1: Yes.
2: Yes, Will Smith and Illy Jilly coming home to celebrate the monumental birthday of our nation. I'm here for it. I'll be there. And speaking of other major celebrations, it went down in Chicago today. It did my heart good, but yes, it's official. The President Obama Presidential Center is officially opening. And yo, y'all, coming through for him and Michelle today, Stevie Wonder, Jennifer Hudson, Bruce Springsteen, John Legend, Christina Aguilera, and yo, Philadelphia's own Roots.
1: Now that's legendary.
3: Yeah.
2: Now that's legendary. And that, ladies and gentlemen, is today's Culture Catch-Up. Classics 107.9. We're going to take a break. Hold tight. We'll be right back.
1: So my story is coming out of New Zealand, where a reporter by the name of Jessica Tyson, she gets the ultimate while she's out on assignment in public doing a report. What swoops down and smacks her in the face? A seagull.
2: What? No way.
1: Said she's left with just a little scar, and her coworkers are saying that she'll be doing inside reports from now on.
2: Mm. I know that's right. Can you imagine a seagull just coming hitting you in the eye?
3: No.
2: That's crazy.
1: That definitely falls under the category of in defense.
4: 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What's up, everybody? This is your girl, Indescribable, a.k.a. Geraldine Lake.
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0: Oh my God, that was my jam back in the day, Touch. What? 7-6-5-4-3. Oh man, listen. It's Classic 107.9. It goes down Sunday. We celebrate our freedom, Touch.
1: Yes, yes.
0: The annual Philadelphia Juneteenth Parade and Festival. So we already know Jazzy Jeff is going to be on the float as a Grand Marshal.
1: Along with Rochelle Bilal.
0: That's right. Along with our boss. That's going to be fire and everything. But this year's theme is ladies first.
1: Mm-hmm.
0: And when I say the ladies are going to bring it, they are going to bring it. Suzanne Christine, Nariella, Rhea For Real, Sunny Smiles, Leigh Banks, and our sister Lady Alma.
1: Love it.
0: See you on Malcolm X Park Sunday afternoon, Juneteenth 2026.

0: Let's just say Evelyn was a little low-key nasty on that one.
1: Yeah, just a little bit.
0: Produced by my man T Life, AT. You know, the Philly Homegirl is coming home.
1: Absolutely.
0: August the 20th.
1: Yeah.
0: Along with the SOS band, Atlantic Star, and Climax.
1: And we will be in the building. I'll be on the turntables. You'll be on the mic.
0: We will be the host for the evening.
1: Yes, we will.
0: You know why? Because old school is what we do.
1: Absolutely.
0: It's Classics 107.9. It's why we're here.
1: Mm-hmm.
0: And we've got more. And, of course, today's crazy news. It's so dumb today, y'all. It Don't is. Move.
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1: What we talking about?
0: Okay, this is kind of funny. But King Charles III got a surprise from the sky. Oh. And if you're having flooding problems,

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5: What up, though? Happy Thankful Thursday, ladies and gentlemen. So you know how they say when a bird poops on you is good luck?
2: Uh-huh.
5: Well, it actually happened to the king.
2: King Charles.
5: Yes, it happened to King Charles III while visiting Northern Ireland. He got an unexpected gift from above when a seagull came and, well, let's just say left his mark on his suit. Witnesses also say that the bird happened to hit people standing nearby, including members of the media.
2: Mm.
5: To his credit, the king took it in stride, joking, saying that he's glad it didn't land on his head. Listen, when a seagull chooses you, there's no title, crown, or security that can save you.
2: Because it's going down. Okay.
5: Talk about a poop emoji show.
3: Right?
5: That's what he got.
2: All right, Todd, what you got?
3: So Leave It to Beaver is coming out of London. A subway station that used to flood every time it rained is now staying dry thanks to a family of beavers.
5: Wait, what?
2: How? Real beavers?
3: Yes, yes. Officials have been considering expensive flood control projects when conservationists suggested bringing beavers back to the area instead. The animals got to work doing what beavers do best, building dams and creating wetlands. As a result, water is now being naturally held upstream before it can flood nearby streets and the train station. Listen, imagine spending years looking

0: for a solution, and the answer turns out to be 5 beavers with a strong work ethic.
1: What in the National Geographic is going on?
0: What happened
1: in real life?
2: I can't.
1: Wow.
3: Leave it to Beaver. So, if you ever see snacks from around the world and you're like, ooh, that sounds interesting, things that we don't have here.
2: Right.
3: Well, let's talk about exotic snacks. Over 36 live beetles concealed in Japanese snack packages were seized at LAX.
0: What?
3: What? Yes.
0: Beetles? Like live beetles?
3: Yes, like beetles, not the band. The boys.
1: Like people were going to open them up and pop them in their mouth.
3: Don't know, but U.S. Customs and Border Protection discovered more than 36 live beetles hidden inside packages of Japanese snacks at LAX.
2: How did they get in there, though?
1: Oh, they were being smuggled.
3: Agriculture specialists found 37 insects concealed in potato chip and chocolate packages during a physical inspection of an air cargo shipment from Japan. Exotic insects are often sought after by collectors and enthusiasts. The contraband was valued at just about $1,400. So it wasn't even
1: that deep.
3: But, yeah.
1: Wow. Crazy. All right, well, coming out of Japan, they might eat beetles or trade beetles or smuggle beetles, but they're very clean about it.
2: Oh, what?
1: Japan may have left with a draw, but they definitely won points for cleanliness. Get this, y'all. After the World Cup match in Texas, photos show Japan's locker room looking almost untouched.
3: Wow.
1: The chairs were organized, the towels were neatly folded, the trash was collected, and everything was left spotless.
0: Can y'all come clean my house?
1: Wait, there's more, and it wasn't just the players. Fans were cleaning up the stadium after their match. And if that's not crazy enough, y'all, they say this continues a tradition that many children in Japan are taught from a very young age to leave a place exactly the way you found it.
2: Okay.
1: So I was thinking about adopting some kids. Maybe I'll get them from Japan.
3: They come knowing how to clean.
1: That's bananas. Some people can't clean up after a 2-hour movie.
2: Right.
1: And they clean up after a whole World Cup match.
2: That's crazy.
3: That is awesome.
1: That is crazy. And that, ladies and gentlemen, is today's crazy news. You know for a fact we can't make this dumb nonsense up.
2: At all.
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15: Crash is clear on the Schuylkill Expressway. Report brought to you by Mothers Against Drunk Driving, 76 eastbound. Crash clear now between Gladwin and Belmont. Still heavy, though, back to 476. Further eastbound, more heavy volume. Montgomery Drive to the Vine Expressway. Westbound, more heavy University Avenue to the Vine and the Boulevard to Belmont Avenue. 95, that's heavy northbound Vine Expressway to Bridge Street. Vine Expressway backs up westbound 95 to the Schuylkill and eastbound 76 to Broad Street. Wallwhip and Bridge heavy eastbound the entire length. Construction down to two lanes. There. 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
1: I mean, he's begging
0: us. Oh, he is. I'm so sorry.
1: I messed up.
0: My bad. Bell Biv DeVoe, and when will I see you smile again? All right, Touch is going down again. The Division of the Reentry presents another resource fair Wednesday, June 24th, right there at 1425 Arch Street.
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0: 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Hey, Miss Ellen's about to stop by and talk about Sunday.
1: Oh.
0: You know what I really want on Sunday? No disrespect to Rita's.
1: Which one?
0: But a real around-the-way water ice.
1: Shout out to Big Wizzy. He was just talking about Fred's today.
0: I'm a Philly girl. I did say water ice.
1: There you go.

0: Time for Lady B in the community.
1: Hey, what's up now?
2: Brother, what's up?
1: Hey, how you doing?
3: Good morning, man.
2: Yeah, brother,
3: Lady.
1: Hey, what's up now?
2: Brother, what's up?
1: Hey, how you doing?
2: Good morning,
1: man.
2: Yeah, brother,
4: Lady. Classics 107.9. I want to say good afternoon to my sister, Helen Salahuddin, the organizer of this year and every year's Juneteenth parade and festival. Hey, Helen.
5: Hey, Lady B. How are you?
4: You're looking festive today.
5: Oh,
4: give me some of that stuff.
5: Yeah, I've got my Juneteenth t-shirt on.
4: You
5: and
4: do.
5: My red, black, and green. I'm all ready.
4: Looking like one African queen.
5: Oh,
4: I love
5: right.
4: it.
5: That's right.
4: So this year, Sunday, June 21st, right there on Muhammad Ali Way, will be the parade that kicks off right there in front of the man. What are we saying, 12:30?
5: 12:30, the parade kicks off. We leave out from the Mann Center, that area around the Mann Center, and it's live on 6ABC.
4: That's the best part. So if you can't make it to 52nd Street, if you're over in Jersey and you just want to see the fanfare and the floats and all of that good stuff, and our grand marshals, the one and only magnificent DJ Jazzy Jeff. He was here yesterday. We were laughing about if he knows how to be a grand marshal. He's been practicing his wave.
5: He's been practicing his wave. I saw that. He said he's just going to take his hand up and move it back and forth.
4: And move it back and forth. And because this year's theme is Ladies First, we have to say our co-grand marshal is my dear friend, Sheriff Rochelle Bilal.
5: Sheriff Bilal. You know, she participates every year.
4: I see her every year.
5: And she marches and they wear t-shirts.
4: On my way to 52nd Street to take care of the stage for you, I see her on TV. It's a ritual.
5: Yes, and she's a party girl. She loves it.
4: She does.
5: And we love her.
4: And we love her, don't we?
5: Yes,
4: and it all ends at Malcolm X Park, where me and Touch are bringing the basement party. Shayla's going to be in the building, as this year it's Ladies First. Hitting the stage, my girls, Suzanne Christine, Nariella, Rhea For Real, Sunny Smiles, Leigh Banks, and Lady Alma.
5: Yes, all the girls are going to be in the house.
4: What? That's called Black Girl Power.
5: That's
4: right
5: there.
4: That's
5: what you call Black Girl Power. They're going to sing for us, they're going to twirl for us, they're going to dance for us, and they're going to make us smile.
4: And you know, I just got over my hip replacement surgery, but not to worry, because I have my cane, and I will be there on 52nd Street getting my line dance on.
5: Okay, well, we expect you to party. And you know, before the girls come on, we got Charlie B doing line dancing.
4: Oh, it's going down.
5: It's going down.
4: It's vendors, it's food, it's music, it's family fun. There's a car show.
5: Yes.
4: What more could you ask for? And God willing, from our mouths to his ears, the weather is supposed to be lovely.
5: Well, I pray that it is.
4: It is.
5: It's beautiful right now.
4: That's right.
5: Don't give us too much heat. That's what I'm asking for, right?
4: Yeah. A little humidity. We can handle that.
5: Yes.
4: Helen, thanks for stopping by. I can't wait for Sunday.
5: Oh, I can't wait to see you. And we are ready and set and ready to go.
4: Ready to go.
5: Yes.
4: Get the chairs, get your beverages, stay hydrated. It's a family affair. Everyone from the grandkids to my mom, join us on 52nd Street at Malcolm X Park this Sunday. 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
33: 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Crash on the Schuylkill Expressway, westbound at Montgomery Drive. It's in the right lane. That's heavy back to Girard Avenue. Accident 95 northbound on Academy Road. That's been pushed off to the shoulder, but it's heavy back to Cottman. 295 in Bucks County, westbound side. Got a down tree between Business Route 1 and the Turnpike. It's mostly on the shoulder at this point, but it is attracting attention. We are jammed. 30 bypass eastbound, a crash at Reeseville Road. That's heavy back to Coates. For victims of drunk and drug driving, your grief is unique, but you're not alone. 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
0: 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It's Thankful Thursday Touch.
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0: one of my favorites from the Purple Wonder. All about that pop life. 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Welcome to Thursday's Basement Party. We call it Thankful Thursday.
1: Yes, yes.
0: Because it's the day you get to tell us and tell the world who or what are you thankful for. So I'm going to get a little bit preachy right here, Touch. Are you ready?
1: All right, let's go.
0: So I'm in CVS the other day. There's a sister standing behind me in line. She's talking to another sister, and she says, I can't stand that B word. She's always being nice and helping somebody.
1: Damn, really?
0: And I said to myself, I'm like, how miserable really is this sister? For someone who is always helping someone and being nice is getting on her last nerve. That's so whack, right?
1: Ooh, that's diabolical right there.
0: No, that's just like some self-hatred right there.
1: Like,
0: it hit me hard. And I start thinking about just how far an act of kindness can go. So I went back in my brain with some experiences I've had in my life.
1: Right.
0: So I'm in my 20s, Touch. Uh-huh. I wish I could remember the boxing match, but I was in my 20s. My lawyer asked me, did I want to fly out to Sacramento to see this boxing match? So I do. I hook up with them and a couple friends, and I meet them there. And I'm in the lobby of a Four Seasons trying to have lunch before we head over to the match, right?
1: Right.
0: And there's this really big, obese man. I mean, like, he's unusually large. And he can't sit at a table because he's too large for a seat.
1: Right.
0: He could only take a seat in a booth. Mm-hmm. So I'm up next for the booth, and I say to this man, would you like to sit in the booth with me? Because I'm eating alone. He took me up on my offer. He sits down. We're having lunch, small talk, whatever, whatever. He tells me, if you're ever in Vegas, give me a call so I can repay the favor. I didn't even know what he meant by that, but he handed me my card, his card.
1: Right.
0: So my friends are coming off the elevator like, oh my God, do you know who that is you're sitting with? And I'm like, ooh, I don't know. I just met the man. I asked him to sit down and have lunch. Because I felt like they were being a little prejudiced, right?
1: Yeah.
0: Turns out this man ran the whole boxing scene in Vegas.
1: Oh, wow.
0: And when I got to Vegas, like a year later, hanging out with my girls, his wife answers the phone. He gave me his personal number.
1: Oh, wow.
0: And says, you're the Philly DJ. There's a package waiting for you at the Mirage. When I say dinner at Caesars, what was the Tiger Show, Sickford and Roy? And
1: wow.
0: Everything you could do in Vegas was free in that envelope.
1: Mm.
0: And me and my girls had the time of our life.
1: All because you invited that man to sit down.
0: Because
1: and have
0: of an act of kindness.
1: Kindness, yeah.
0: That's all I'm saying.
1: Yeah, it goes a long way, man.
0: You can change someone's day.
1: Yeah.
0: You can change someone's day.
1: A kind word, like to stop and listen to somebody, yep. You never know. Like,
0: yep.
1: You could have just literally yep. saved somebody's life just for stopping yep. and listening to yep. what yep. they had to say.
0: And so with that said, I want to say hi to Miss Thelma and her daughter. I think it's her daughter, Jamie.
1: Mm-hmm.
0: I said Jamie because I was going to remember it. Jamie Foxx. Yep, Jamie. I met them in Acme today.
1: Okay.
0: They made my whole day.
1: That's what's happening.
0: Made my whole day. Miss Thelma, thank you. It was a pleasure to meet you, lady. All right. That's my testimony for today. 610-538-1131 is our number. Mm-hmm. Do me a favor. Do yourself a favor. Turn that radio down and tell us who or what are you thankful for? Say it with your chest. Thank you. Goes a long way. Don't it, Touch?
1: 100%.
0: 610-538-1131. Let's get this party started.

0: All right. 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
1: Kwame touching that stage August 23rd at the Dell. 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
0: All right.

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Cause everybody's rapping. Prepare to get sparked by the song that I sing. No, my name ain't Martin Luther, but I'm considered the king. Yeah, my beat's pumped by the mic I clamp. I don't need an amplifier. My brain is the amp. I got the beat to make you tingle, make your body mingle. 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

0: 1079, who's this?
1: My name is Paige, and I'm thankful that the kiddos are able to go to camp and have some good old fun, and I'm thankful that God Almighty turned me another age this year. That's what I'm thankful for.
0: Another trip around the sun. What's that station, Paige?
1: 107.9.
0: 107.9, who's this?
2: This is Pam from West Philly.
0: And who, what are you thankful for, sis? I'm good.
2: What I'm thankful for is, I just listened to you. I'm thankful for nice people. I'm thankful for people being nice. I just got a real short story. We were at a restaurant, and we were sitting in the lobby waiting to be seated, and my husband got up and let this older lady sit down, and her son said thank you to us, and my husband said fine. When we were leaving the restaurant, the cashier told us that the bill was paid for.
0: Yup. See there?
2: Her son paid the bill. All because my husband got up and let his older mother sit down.
3: Wow.
2: So today, I'm thankful for people being nice. Keep on being nice. And in the world, if we had a whole lot of nice people, we would be living in a much better world.
0: Amen, girl. What's that station?
2: 107.9. Hi, Todd.
3: Hey.
0: 107.9, who's this?
4: Hi, this is Cherie. Hey, Lady B, I'm thankful for my mom. I'm 47, and my mom does a lot for me, and she doesn't have to do it. She'll be 67 next Friday, and she's still working hard to do a lot for me and my kids, and I'm thankful for my mom.
0: I know that's right. That's beautiful. What's the station you checking out?
4: 107.9.
0: 107.9, who's this?
5: You know who it is, B, your homie from West Oak Lane.
0: What it do, Q? Who or what are you thankful for?
5: Man, I just, you took me back with the Vegas thing, but I'm reminiscing, and I thought about my homie. He's a vivid listener to the station. And his name is Gregory Lenata from South Philly, Italian boy. Easter Sunday, April 19, 1980, 5 inmates tried to escape from Holmesburg, and I got thrown off the roof. He saved my life and broke my fall. So, you know, when I call in, he usually call me back, and you know, we kick it. But, you know, he got that deep Italian accent. I just wanted to say publicly, thank you, G, for saving my life way back when. And I love him.
0: Wow. Now, that's a testimony. Woo.
5: Yeah.
0: Woo. How many people can say that? What's that station, Q?
5: You know what it is. 107.9. You and TT and Todd do what y'all do. I love y'all here.
0: Man, and we love you back. You know what I just realized? I like nice people. Yeah, I do. Because there's so many damn mean ones out there.
3: Yeah, listen.
0: Nice people, I love y'all. Yeah, I really do.
3: Just being kind overall, man.
0: Yeah, man.
3: Such a long way.
0: I'm going to give a shout out to Tiny. I know he's laughing because I'm calling him Tiny, but you ever see a person that's always willing to help every damn body?
3: Yeah.
0: That's dude.
3: Yeah.
0: Like everybody. Just say you need some help. Frontline right there, ready to help.
3: Speaking of nice people, Mr. Joe. I heard from Mr. Joe. And Mr. Joe, you normally text me, Mr. Joe.
0: Oh.
3: I feel some type of way that you ain't hit me lately.
0: You should be Joe, because he always checks on me.
3: Yeah.
0: But that's because you're a boy and I'm a girl.
3: No, but still. Still. I like to hear from Mr. Joe right now.
0: Mr. Joe Touch looking for you.
3: Yeah.
0: He needs you to call him.
3: What's up, man?
0: Hey, you know what else I want to thank right now as I look at the TV?
3: Who's that?
0: New York fans.
3: Oh, did they?
0: Because now we are officially not the craziest fans in the country.
3: Oh, they were
0: oh
3: wilding
0: God.
3: Out. Oh, well, now.
0: Pulling each other off of poles and slamming each other onto the concrete.
3: Yeah. New York is just doing New York
0: things. Crazy.
3: Yeah, that's New York for you.
0: Crazy.
3: Yeah.
0: Crazy.
3: New York is New Yorking.
0: Spike Lee gonna mess around and do a movie about this.
3: Yeah, he will. And if they don't give him a ring,
0: okay,
3: for crying out loud.
0: He definitely gets a ring.
3: Yeah, he needs a ring.
0: He needs a ring.
3: Yes.
0: When they were like 100 to none. Like,
3: yeah, he was still sitting in.
0: He's still sitting there with his little orange and blue on.
3: Yeah, yeah.
0: And his glasses.
3: Yeah, die hard New York Knicks.
0: Die hard, yeah. Yes.
3: Hard body.
0: All right, y'all, it's Thankful Thursday. Who or what are you thankful for? I know darn well somebody out there did something nice for you.
3: Or said something nice to you.
0: Or said something nice to you. Oh, and that's another thing.
3: Mm-hmm.
0: The mean people on social media touch, I don't even know who they are.
3: Mm.
0: So for everyone that gave me a get well soon or a speedy recovery or you miss me, I saw it. I felt it.
3: Right.
0: I read it. I receive it. Thank you, thank you, thank you. 610-538-1131 is the number. Who or what are you thankful for? And Reggie, we got cut off. Call me back.

0: Jamie King, what are you thankful for?
1: I want to thank, I'm thankful for you, Tatiana, my man Big Phil, my man Gary. I'm thankful for everybody.
0: I know that's right. You know we love you, ain't that right, Kimi?
1: Always.
0: Now tell everybody the station you rocking with.
1: You know it's the one and only 107.9 who we rocking with.
0: 107.9, who's this?
2: Latanya.
0: Latanya, who or what are you thankful for?
2: I'm thankful for nice people. I was at the Reddit Terminal a couple of weeks ago, and it was one of those top agents for what's going on in the world, you know, the games and all of that.
0: Right.
2: And he sat next to me, and we started talking, and he had all these tattoos on him. And I said, I know that hurt it. He said, it did. So we just laughed, and when it was time for me to pay my bill, he said, put her bill on my bill.
0: See,
2: and I said, oh, my God, thank you. And he paid for my breakfast.
0: Wow.
2: And he said, I just want you to keep being the person that you are, because you're a sweet, genuine person. And that just warmed my heart.
0: See there, an act of kindness goes a long way.
2: And he was a cop.
0: That's what's up. That's what's up. You
2: so
0: can't
2: I'm
0: judge a book by its cover. You never know. You never know,
2: you
0: girl.
2: Never
0: what's that station?
2: Know.
0: Yeah.
2: 107.9.
0: 107.9, who's this?
3: Hey, this is Paparazzi. What's going on, B?
0: Hey, Leona, what's up? What's you know that? What? I'm grateful to you because you always doing something nice.
3: Listen, I got to do what I got to do. That's what we do.
0: Okay, now, who or what are you thankful for?
3: Well, actually, I'm thankful for Touchstone. Touchstone and Tot held it down while you were gone, and he always plays my sweet tea, and he's kicking it, you hear me? Kicking it royally. I love you, Tot, you know that.
0: That's what's up. I know you can't wait for the basement party, because she's going to kill it.
3: Oh, girl, please. And guess what? Dobbins is celebrating their class reunion. We're at the steps of Dobbins right now, taking our pick. We're going to have our banquet this weekend. We're just killing it. This is how we do it.
0: All right, now. Enjoy all that. What's your station?
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0: 107.9, who's this?
4: It's Denise. I'm thankful.
0: Come on, Denise. What you thankful for? Who?
4: I'm thankful for God Almighty. I'm thankful for Hip Hop and Lady B.
0: Oh, I heard that, girl. Give me a hug through this phone and tell me your station.
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0: I'm going to double down on that. I'm grateful for hip-hop, too, Touch.
5: Yeah.
0: Okay?
5: 100%.
0: Where would my life be without it?
5: I'm just saying.
0: All right, Touch. July the 9th, Dell Music Center, Under the Stars.
5: Auntie Patty.
0: What you call it, the Philly Show?
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0: It's the Philly Show.
5: Because everybody on that stage on July 9th is from Philly. It's all Philly.
0: Basically, yeah, it's Pieces of a Dream. It's Avery Sunshine.
5: Philly.
0: It's Jeff Bradshaw.
5: Philly.
0: It's going down in a major way.
5: And IT Patty Philly all day.
0: And we've got our last pair of tickets right now.
5: Okay.
0: So I'm making it a little hard. That's why I'm asking early, because I know they're going to have to Google this one.
5: Oh, okay.
0: Yeah.
5: Let's do it.
0: So guess what? It was Miss LaBelle's high school teacher that told her she should form a singing group.
5: Mm-hmm.
0: And so she did. And she did this in 1959, mind you. If you could tell me the name of that group that she put together, I will give y'all the tickets.
5: Oh.
0: A hard one, right?
5: Stumper today.
0: Jeez. Y'all better get the Googling. 610-538-1131.
5: Damn.
0: Is the number. Yes, it was Patti LaBelle's high school teacher that suggested that she form a singing group. What was that singing group's name? I know what everybody's going to say, or they think they know, but that's not it. We'll find out momentarily. Give me the answer. I'll give you the tickets. Let's go, Touch.

0: 107.9, who's this?
1: Rob.
0: Rob, can you tell me the name of the first singing group that Patti LaBelle put together?
1: Was it Patti LaBelle and the Bluebells?
0: I knew people were going to say that. No, that was not it. 107.9, who's this?
2: Hello?
0: Hi, who's this?
2: This is Tiasha.
0: Tiasha, do you have my answer?
2: No.
0: Oh, my girl. Hey. 107.9, who's this?
3: This is Casey.
0: Casey, what was the name of the first group that Patti LaBelle put together?
3: Was it the Ordettes?
0: The Ordettes is correct.
4: Yeah.
2: Got it.
0: Yes,
2: okay.
0: It was the Ordettes in 1959 before she changed the name to the LaBelles. Yes, girl.
2: That's right. Okay.
0: Oh, just for knowing that, you will be in the building Thursday, July the 9th for Miss Patti LaBelle, Avery Sunshine, Pieces of a Dream, and Jeff Bradshaw. Compliments of this basement party rocking station. That's a good one, right? Tell me what your station, girl.
2: 107.9.
0: Yo, I love the people that were calling in and Googling at the same time.
4: Listen.
0: Just in case they got through.
4: It's like, a thing.
0: It is a thing.
4: It is a thing.
0: See, listen, if it had been a Bruno contest, I would have read a whole book by now.
4: Of course you would have.
0: What?
4: Of course.
0: What?
4: Of course.
0: When you're a fan, Touch.
4: All day.
0: I'm just saying.
4: That's it.
0: You're not going to be a fan of me, though, because I saw your pick and I know what I'm playing, so... I smell a W in the battle of the ballots coming up.
4: Okay.
0: Don't be a hater.
4: I mean, listen.
0: Doesn't look good.
4: I won yesterday, so
0: you did.
4: It's okay.
0: Everyone gets a turn, and today is not yours.
4: Okay.
0: Now I'm talking heavy.
4: Okay.
0: Battle of the ballots coming up after these messages, y'all, and a great playlist. Don't move.
5: Want to know what's up in the tri-state?
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32: Crash is cleared on the Platte Bridge. Report brought to you by the Crohn's and Colitis Foundation. The Platte westbound between the upside and midspan. Crash is clear, but that's still heavy back to 26 in Penrose. Meantime, eastbound Platte's heavy the entire length. Walt Whitman Bridge eastbound, that's heavy the entire length as well, heading into Jersey. Heavy on the Schuylkill eastbound, Blue Route to Belmont Avenue and Boulevard to South Street. We back up westbound University to the Vine and 95. That's backing up northbound with heavy delays, Essington Avenue to Broad Street, also Vine Expressway to Allegheny. The Crohn's and Colitis Foundation has led inflammatory bowel disease research and care for over 50 years. 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

0: The overweight lovers in the house. You know who's in the house on September the 13th on Camden's waterfront?
1: Who's that?
0: These ladies right here. 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
1: It'll be a good time. My pick of the day on the way.

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1: Okay, new rule. 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That's it. How dare you come with Babyface and
0: now.
1: Sunshine.
0: That's a good one, ain't it?
1: I'm going to get you for that one. I'm going to get you for that one, Touch.
0: Okay.
1: We call it the Battle of the Ballads. That would be Touchtone's pick of the day.
0: Mm-hmm.
1: My future husband in my head and heart. It's all good, though. I've got a great playlist today.
0: What you got for the people?
1: Some Freddie Jackson, some Heat Wave, some Rob Bass. Gonna miss him so.
0: Mm-hmm.
1: And LeVert missing them too.
0: All
1: yes.
0: Right.
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20: 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It is westbound. Emergency construction with a lane block. 95, lots of delays. Northbound Chichester to the Commodore Barry Airport to Broad Street. 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
1: Oh, man.
0: Touchstone, do me a favor.
1: What?
0: Write the word winner on a piece of paper,
1: mm-hmm.
0: put it in a bottle,
1: mm-hmm.
0: and send it on over here. Yes, yes, yes.
1: I do you one even better. I'll tell you what I'm going to write on a piece of paper. Y'all figure out what means.
0: Oh, whatever it means, loser.
1: Mm.
0: Oh, Atlantic Star, I can't wait for August the 20th. Hitting the stage at the Dell with Me in Touch. Yes, and the SOS Band, Climax, Evelyn Champagne King.
1: Yes.
0: It's going to be a good night under the stars.
1: Yes.
0: All right, loser, it's Thursday.
1: Yeah.
0: Try again next week. Say goodbye.
1: All right, y'all. Love y'all. Mean to holler at y'all on Monday because we off tomorrow for Juneteenth.
0: Say it loud. We black and we proud.
1: Yep, and we off and we celebrating on Sunday. We'll see y'all at Malcolm X Park.
0: Yes, we will.
1: Yes.
0: And remember, if no one else has said it today, your girl Lady B loves you so much, and I really do appreciate your company.
1: And what is the BSA for the B Nation today?
0: Today's BSA comes from Robert H. Schuller. It says, today's accomplishments were yesterday's impossibilities.
1: I love it.
0: Right?
1: Mm-hmm.
0: Never doubt yourself.
1: Yes.
0: You can do it.
1: A fact. All right, my man Matty Fresh up next with the Kickback, baby.
0: Great night to do that, like Touch said.
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4: Broken down vehicle just cleared on 95. Report brought to you by Taco Bell. 95 southbound between Common Avenue and Bridge Street. It's cleared out of the way, but still heading back to Academy. Meantime, 95 northbound jams. Airport to Broad Street, Girard Avenue to Allegheny Avenue. 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

been called Casper, Shoney, Little Bit, but some they call me Vanilla Child. But you know that don't mean my world to me, cause baby name can't crap my style. I'm a chicken and bus.

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Classics.

0: Because we're true to this and never new to this. We are indeed the best beat in town. The real sound of Philadelphia's switch. Being eclipsed by Juneteenth, Father's Day weekend approacheth too. Just thought somebody would like to know. Classics.
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3: Please join me for prayer. Thank you, dear God, for my life, my family, my community, and my friends. I seek forgiveness of any sins I may have committed, and I pray that I will not repeat bad decisions. I pray today for others, including myself, for all of us in need of your mercy and grace. 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We surrender all stress and doubts, all anxiety and worries, all misbeliefs and misinformation, all anger and hatred, all fears and trepidations, as well as all challenges and victories to your divine wisdom and infinite power. Please order my steps according to thy will and nestle my faith in your bosom for my ultimate protection from those who wish me ill. I love you, dear God, and I praise thy holy name. Hallelujah and amen.
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1: 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You can't touch this. You can't touch this.